power when the Holy Spirit comes upon you. Says you'll be my witnesses in Jerusalem and Judea and Samaria and to the ends of the earth. One thing that Jerusalem symbolizes is the very presence of God. And so right now, right here, as we stand in His presence, we pray,

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He was crucified because he wanted you to experience love, true life, true hope, true joy. It was like a rose trampled on the ground because of you.

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The Bible says that we are inscribed on the palm of his hand. And heaven and earth may pass away, but his word will remain forever. And he can do exceedingly abundantly.

Thank you, God. Do it, Lord, right now. Make a way, God. For those of you feeling hopeless, there's hope. Make a roadway in the wilderness, Father, tonight. Make a river in the desert. Hallelujah.

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1: 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Say to those who are fearful hearted, be strong and do not fear. Behold, your God will come with vengeance. Behold, your God will come with vengeance. He will come and he will save you.

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Give him praise tonight. Hallelujah. I want you to do this. I want everybody to look at the person next to you. Just look at them. Don't say anything. Just look at them. On the left and on the right. Now, do you know what you see? I'll tell you what you see. You see the victory of Jesus in that person that you're standing next to. Hallelujah. That's what you see. For all of us have sinned and come short of the glory of God. Satan had his hooks in us, but Jesus has conquered. Yes. Jesus told his disciples, he said, I've seen Satan fall like lightning. Amen. But we've seen him ascended. So he's lifted up and he has the victory. Amen.

Thank you for your faithfulness, Father. In the middle of trouble, in the storm of uncertainty, Lord, you're the one thing we count on. Every day, your faithfulness carries.

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How long, O Lord? How long, O Lord? Pray for the children. 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

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And it shall be that every living thing that moves wherever the river goes shall

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The waves may roll, but they cannot prevail. 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But these people have a stubborn and rebellious heart. They have turned aside and gone away. They do not say to themselves, let us fear the Lord our God, who gives autumn and spring rains and season, who assures us of the regular weeks of harvest. Your wrongdoings have kept these away, away. Your sins have deprived you of good. Like cages full of birds, their houses are full of deceit. They've become rich and powerful and have grown fat and sleepy.

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The city must be punished and is filled with oppression. And stand at the crossroads and look and ask for the ancient paths. Ask where the good way is and walk in it. And you will find rest for your soul.

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We say, show us the ancient paths, oh God. Lord, we lift our hands in this room tonight and we ask for the ancient paths. The paths that run through your heart, oh Lord. I will pray with my mind, I will pray with my spirit also. I will sing with my mind, I will sing with my spirit also.

O afflicted city, lashed by storms and not comforted, I will build you with stones of turquoise, your foundations with sapphires. I will make your battlements of rubies, your gates of sparkling jewels, and all your walls of precious stones. All your children will be taught by the Lord,

We say there is a people who have been touched by their God. We say there is a generation that will stand in the nations of the earth and will say no more.

Thanks so much. This next song I wrote about my sister Carol. I renamed her Laura for the song to protect her anonymity. And I have a very special guest that's going to come play mandolin on it tonight. Please make welcome my sweet husband, Vince Gill.